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Y100, San Antonio's new country leader is Jenny After Dark. Remembering Dolly Parton, she played the San Antonio Stock Show and Rodeo in 1970. We'd love for you to share your memories with us on our Y100 Facebook page.

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1: Here in the Hill Country, you may see some showers tonight. We have a 40% chance of rain tomorrow. Looks like anything we get is going to roll through around 2 p.m. or so.
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It's Jenny After Dark, remembering Dolly Parton. One of my favorite quotes from her is, if you talk bad about country music, it's like saying bad things about my mama. Them fighting words.

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leader Ella Langley on a rocket ship right now, breaking all kinds of records on multiple music charts. Here she is with Morgan Wallen. I Can't Love You Anymore on Y100. We're so proud of her.

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11: 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All of a sudden, I heard a big bang that knocked me off of my bed, and I end up hitting the steering wheel and the gear shift. 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

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Dolly Parton had the best humor. She once said, "I'm not offended by all the dumb blonde jokes because I know I'm not dumb and I'm not blonde either."

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7: 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All of a sudden, I heard a big bang that knocked me off of my bed, and I end up hitting the steering wheel and the gear shift. And when I got up, I look at that. 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And all it takes is one call." 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

0: Hey y'all, it's Zach John King, and this is my new song, Get to Drinking. It's about a relationship that I had in the past that after a few Jack and Cokes, I started to paint it with rose-colored glasses.
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0: 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Pretty dang good.
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0: Hey there, I'm Cody Johnson, and this is my song, Horseback. 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It's fun, it's upbeat, and I love it.
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0: 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I just want my horseback. This song ain't about a horse. 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
0: 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Hotter than the red on a cattle brand. Cause she's a gold digger with a quick trigger. 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
1: Heat advisory was extended through at least 7 o'clock tonight. We're expecting sunny skies and a high of 100 today in Alamo Ranch. Currently 80 degrees at Y100 in the Met Center.
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6: Dang it, I'm wearing a brown shirt and I spilled water all over my chest.
5: I see that.
6: I look like I'm leaking.
5: You do. It's okay if you are.
6: We got a room here for that at the radio station. Legally, we have to because you had a baby.
5: Uh-huh.
6: I should just go take a break in the leak room.
5: They tried to be like, this is a lactation room, but also you could take phone calls in there for your meetings. And I was like, well.
6: That's not really the same thing. All right, we do have to get started. Money at 7 and 9, and then what's in the dirt?
5: Oh, Florida Georgia Line teasing us again, but at least they're getting more specific with their teases.
6: Ooh, okay, that's coming up next. Happy Thursday.

your favorite San Antonio breakfast taco. A little spicy, a little messy, and totally worth it. Eric and Jenny on Y100.

0: 100, San Antonio's new country leader. It's Eric and Jenny.
1: Don't forget, we've got money, actual cold hard cash. 7, 9, 11, 1, and 4.
0: I think we mail a check if it matters to anyone. Anyway, right now,
1: and
0: in
1: it takes
0: the dirt,
1: 12 weeks or something. But we'll get it to
0: you. We'll get you the money. In the not too distant future, you could be annoying your friends by asking them for a ride to Dolly Parton.
1: Ooh.
2: Check this out. Here's what's trending.
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2: Let's get the dirt.
4: May I have some dirt, please?
2: With Eric and Jenny.
0: Pretty cool Dolly Parton development that I'll get to in just a second. But first, Florida Georgia Line continues to tease us, but at least their teases are getting more specific. They posted, y'all got plans for 2027, asking for a couple of friends.
1: Ooh, okay, but I think we kind of knew that, didn't we?
0: We kind of did.
1: They're just like the ever-teasing machine.
0: I know.
1: Don't forget, we've got money at 7, 9, 11, 1, and 4.
0: Rupert Grint is stepping back into the role of Ron Weasley.
1: No, he's not.
0: In Harry Potter on Broadway. He's going to join Harry Potter and the Cursed Child from February 2nd to May 30th. So he's following up. You'll remember Tom Felton went back and did his role as Draco Malfoy.
1: No, I won't remember
0: what?
1: That, but go ahead.
0: It was like a whole thing. He was doing all these thirst traps with his Draco hair. Yeah?
1: Oh, we don't all see this on Instagram like you do. You are the Harry Potter fan.
0: Okay, well, anyway, Rupert Grint's going back to play Ron Weasley, and wouldn't that be incredible to go see?
1: That would be. The Cursed Child is like a sequel to Harry Potter or mm-hmm, something, mm-hmm. So Ron Weasley will be older, dad age.
0: Himself, yeah.
1: Okay.
0: And by the way, today is the 25th anniversary of the movie version of Harry Potter and the Sorcerer's Stone.
1: Oh.
0: What?
1: 25 years?
0: 25 years.
1: Are there any developments on the TV show that you know about?
0: They are replacing Nicholas Holt with Kit Harington, but I feel like that's a good swap.
1: Okay. I go to the Regal there at 281 and what is that?
0: Oh, Northwoods.
1: 1604?
0: Yeah, it's like 281.
1: And
0: yeah.
1: They said they are playing the TV show at the movie theater.
0: Oh, neat.
1: They said, get your tickets now for the Harry Potter TV show.
0: We could dress up. I have a Ravenclaw. cloak that I made for when I went to Harry Potter World. Anyway,
1: this is embarrassing, but I have a Hermione outfit.
0: You have a Hermione Granger outfit?
1: Yeah.
0: You know my cat's name is Hermione Granger?
1: I do. Okay. I've got a literal uniform that's hers.
0: Oh my gosh.
1: And it's mine. It's not my child's.
0: I don't even think it's weird. Let's go. Dolly Parton International Airport has a nice ring to it, doesn't it?
1: Oh, yes, it does.
0: Tennessee has a state representative, Tom Warner. He plans to introduce legislation at the next session to rename the Nashville Airport Dolly Parton International Airport, which at first you're like, okay, that sounds silly. And then you think about it, you're like, no, this makes absolute sense.
1: Oh, it's perfect.
0: She's a huge philanthropist. She's given tons of money to hospitals in the city. Like, why not? Why not
1: name it? She deserves it.
0: People would love that. Now, this is the same guy who previously tried to have the airport named after President Trump, but he said that he's now heard from Tennesseans who would prefer he push for Parton instead. So for whatever reason, this guy just hates the name of the Nashville Airport, and it's like his main thing.
1: I'm going to accomplish renaming this.
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0: Our heat advisory was extended until at least 7 o'clock tonight. Another hot and sunny day, looking at a high of 100. Currently 80 at Y100 in the Met Center.
2: The Dirts.
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2: Y100 traffic check.
18: Two right lanes are blocked off for overnight construction work on I-35 southbound at Sheriff's Parkway. It's causing a 15-minute slowdown. On the upper level of I-10 westbound, long-term construction work blocks off the left side of the highway between Frio and Culebra. That's San Antonio traffic. I'm Jason Fossig.
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0: Y100, San Antonio's new country leader. It's Eric and Jenny.
1: Hey, Jenny, have you ever found money?
0: Yes, I have.
1: You have?
0: Uh-huh.
1: What's the most amount of money you found?
0: Oh, like 20 bucks.
1: Did you try to return it, or yeah, did you go spin?
0: It was in high school, and there's a security guard standing next to it.
1: Okay.
0: So I picked it up, and I was like, excuse me, sir, did you drop? And then he ignored me, so I kept it.
1: You didn't even finish your sentence.
0: No, but he turned away. So I was like, whatever.
1: All right, fine, jerk. I'll keep your money.
0: Yeah.
1: So one time we were at Dollywood.
0: This is a true story.
1: You know, I grew up in Tennessee, Sevier mm-hmm. County, Dollywood. There was a guy and money fell out of his pocket.
0: You saw it happen?
1: I saw it happen.
0: You got to give that back.
1: I feel bad saying this and telling this story, but I saw it drop out of his pocket. I started to go tell him, sir, you dropped $20. My mamaw, the sweetest lady on the entire planet, she grabbed my arm and she goes, uh-uh, and put her foot on the $20 bill and pulled it towards us. And she said, want to go get some rock candy?
0: Oh, my gosh.
1: I asked what the most amount of money you ever found was because we're giving away $1,000. Can you imagine?
0: Yeah, that's kind of like found money.
1: Yeah. Do you spend it or do you delete your debt?
0: I would create new debt on my credit card by buying stuff I wanted, get the airline points, and then delete my debt by paying off the credit card.
1: I would spend $1,000 on rock candy. 7, 9, 11, 1, and 4 every single day we are giving away cash. The easiest thing to do is just get on the Y100 app and we will give you push notifications on your phone, mm-hmm. straight to your phone when the giveaway is about to happen.
0: So you have the best chance to win?
1: You listen for the keyword, you type it in, you win that $1,000. It really is that easy. Congrats to all of our winners so far. We got so much more cash to give away.
0: It happens every day at 7, 9, 11, 1, and 4.
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2: 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Traffic check.
10: A 10-minute slowdown this morning due to overnight road work still up. T-right lanes are blocked off on I-35 southbound between Church Parkway and Loop 1604. And starting to slow down on Loop 410 eastbound from I-37 over to I-10. That's San Antonio traffic. I'm Jason Fossig.
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0: Y100, San Antonio's new country leader. It's Eric and Jenny.
1: What age should little girls wear makeup, Jenny?
0: I'll say 12.
1: 12?
0: Is when they can, not should.
1: Okay, and you're talking like full face of makeup, going to school with the mascara and the blush.
0: Oh, no, you got to start somewhere.
1: Dabble by 12.
0: Dabble right. Around 12, yeah.
1: 877-470-5299. Me and my wife are at odds because she has violated an agreement we made when our daughter was like a baby.
0: Uh-oh.
1: And it happened fast, Jenny. So my daughter's 11 years old. She started middle school.
0: Okay.
1: This is her first year being with a lot older kids. And they're so tall. My little girl's so tiny compared to all these little girls. And I think she looks up to them, of course.
0: Okay.
1: So she comes home and says, Daddy, first of all, she says, can I wear mascara?
0: Oh.
1: And I go, why are you saying it like that? What do you mean? I'm saying mascara. Can I wear mascara? I go, it's mascara, honey. If you want to wear it, you should probably know how to say it.
0: Can I wear mascara after I eat my tomatoes?
1: I go, well, you know, mommy and daddy, we told you years ago that at 13, you can start to dabble in wearing makeup and mommy will okay. help you do it in a classy way.
0: Okay.
1: My wife overhears this discussion and she goes, I think it'll be fine if she wants to wear her mascara. That's fine. Immediately crumbled like a bag of beaver nuggets. And I was confused by that because she said she was mature enough at this point and that when we made that hard and fast rule, we didn't know her yet.
0: I agree with that.
1: You do?
0: I do.
1: When did you start wearing makeup?
0: I was 11.
1: What?
0: But I had bad skin. Like my skin would break out. So the first makeup that I got was a concealer stick and powder.
1: Oh, not mascara.
0: It was not mascara. Or mascara.
1: Okay, so you were trying to cover up imperfections and keep your skin tone just
0: even. Yeah, and then
1: even.
0: It went from there.
1: Mm-hmm. Oh, really? Mm-hmm. Okay, can we open it up? I really, really, really would love to know what the Y100 family thinks.
0: Yeah, 877-470-5299.
1: What age should little girls wear makeup? And I'm not talking about play makeup. That has happened in my house multiple times over the years. I have worn tons of makeup in my own house. I'm talking about going out, actually wearing makeup as a kid.
0: Okay. And maybe not should. Like, when can girls start wearing makeup? What are you okay with?
1: Yeah.
0: Little girls starting to wear makeup.
1: 877-470-5299. Need the Y100 family on this one. 877-470-5299.
2: Y100 weather.
0: Hot and sunny once again. Look at that high of 100 in China Grove. Our heat advisory was extended until at least 7 o'clock tonight. Currently 79 at Y100 in the medical center.
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13: Road work is still up this morning on I-35 southbound. Two right lanes are blocked off at Schertz Parkway, causing a 15-minute slowdown from FM 1103 and a 5 to 6-minute add to your drive over on eastbound Highway 90 from Highway 211 to Loop 410. That's San Antonio traffic. I'm Jason Fossig.
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0: 100, San Antonio's new country leader. It's Eric and Jenny.
1: Just a few minutes from right now, 7 o'clock, we're giving away $1,000.
0: Right now, we're talking about makeup.
1: What age should girls wear makeup, or can girls wear makeup? You say what?
0: Probably like 11, but who knows?
1: No, I disagree. I think that by 13, maybe. You're exiting middle school, you're going into high school, that's when you play with makeup.
0: You know what? I'm changing my answer. False lashes out of the womb.
1: That is the cutest little baby I've ever seen. Please put false lashes on your new baby. Please. Henry would just look gorgeous.
0: He's already great. He's already got great lashes.
1: 877-470-5299. We're bringing it to the Y100 family. What age can girls wear makeup? I think it should be their teenage years, but my daughter wants to start wearing stuff at 11.
0: Morgan, what age do you think girls can start wearing makeup to school?
2: I would have never thought this because of how I was raised, but having a young daughter in this society, I started letting my daughter wear makeup when she was 12, but very, very minimal.
1: Oh. Yeah.
0: See, I think that's about right, though. Like, what kind? Like a concealer stick, a lip gloss?
2: Lip gloss and mascara. Nothing over the top, but just enough to where bullies nowadays don't pick on you, unfortunately.
1: Oh, I didn't think about bullies.
0: See, I think that's part of the thing. You were thinking, oh, I want to keep boys away from her. I'm her dad. But I think you also just don't know what it's like to be a girl.
1: I don't. I really don't. So I did defer to my wife in this discussion. I go, okay, if you say she can wear mascara, I hate it and I'm fully against it.
2: Yeah, I'm totally against it too. But girls are so mean this day and age. So unfortunately,
1: I tell my daughter, if somebody's mean to you, you don't need them in your life anyway.
0: Yeah.
2: And I agree with that too.
0: It's easy to say things like that, you know?
1: I'm so mean to Jenny, and she's got to keep me around.
0: I have contractually, to keep showing up.
1: Her biggest bully is in her contract.
0: I wear so much makeup. Sarah, what age do you think girls can start wearing makeup?
3: I think at home they can wear makeup whenever they want, but in school, seventh grade.
1: Seventh grade.
0: Okay,
1: see,
0: so like
1: she's
0: 13.
1: Not there yet.
0: 13-ish,
1: yes.
0: Right? Okay.
1: Yes, that is exactly what I said. Can I divorce my wife and marry you? Because we agree.
3: But yeah, seventh grade feels like the right, unless junior high starts at sixth grade.
1: Oh, no, it does. It does, and she just went to middle school.
3: Because she just might be doing what everybody else is doing.
0: What if she has a bunch of pimples and is trying to cover up her acne? Can she wear makeup younger?
3: Yes.
1: Yeah. What? I thought we had a hard and fast rule here. 13. I just married you.
3: Well, she's not doing contouring. It's not like full face makeup here. It's just
0: what if she's got a fat face though?
3: Kind of harmless. Sounds harmless, to be honest.
1: It starts with mascara and ends with breast implants.
3: Oh my God.
0: Not till ninth grade.
3: Take a deep breath.
0: Tim, in your family, what's the rule about wearing makeup?
4: As early as like 5 or 6, if the female or the boy wants to put makeup on, they are allowed to do that.
1: Oh, yeah, that's fine. Yeah, to be clear, my daughter has put on so much makeup in the house. She's put it on me, her little brother, or her mom. I mean, makeup is not a taboo thing in the house. It's about when she can go out and wear the makeup.
4: Well, that was just it. Like, I think like once a year, one of my nieces will show up to church just looking like the town trollop because they don't know how to put makeup on yet. And no one says anything. At least no adults say anything.
0: Hey, at least the town trollop is in church.

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1: Trying to hook you up with cash if you type silver into the Y100 app. Also trying to hook some folks up to find love. Who's up, Jenny, for Second Date Update?
0: Chad wants to be on Second Date Update. Let's take a listen to his voicemail.
2: Hey, this is Chad. I'm hoping to get a second date with Michelle. I really think she's special and could be the one. I hope I didn't scare her off by talking about marriage. Sometimes I just get excited and a little ahead of myself.
0: Okay.
3: Talking about marriage on
0: first date.
3: Ugh.
0: You know what, though? People do this. You talk. You're like, do you see yourself getting married?
1: Yeah, I mean, I guess you need to know.
0: Do you want to have kids?
1: Yeah.
0: And everyone's all like, ooh, I ain't around them kids.
1: Well, then maybe if that freaked her out, we can explain it to her and we can get this second date.
0: We're going to talk to Chad next on Second Date Update.

0: one date. No callback. Will there be a second date? Let's find out on the second date update with Eric and Jenny on Y100.
1: We've got Chad with us today for second date update. He had a first date with Michelle. They had a date at a coffee shop in Southtown. How'd it go, Chad?
2: I think it went really, really well. I think Michelle is wifey material, and I don't think I've ever met anyone like her before.
1: Wow.
3: Oh, wifey material. Okay, that's really special thing to say about somebody.
1: How'd y'all meet?
2: We met on an app. I know that's a little cliche, but when you know, you know.
1: It's more and more common these days. People are meeting on apps. It's just where people are meeting.
3: Yeah. I mean, but wow, to meet on an app and then say, when you know, that's deep. So tell us about her.
2: I just think Megan is so stunning and she's got the most beautiful laugh.
1: Oh, sorry. Is it Megan? It's Michelle, right? I have Michelle.
2: Yes, it is Michelle. I really like Michelle.
3: Okay, so what do you think went wrong with Michelle then?
2: I was just really happy with the date with Michelle. And I think I may have gotten ahead of myself a little bit when I started talking about the future, asking her about stuff like I was planning to be married by this point. And then I asked her how many kids she wanted. Again, I was just because I was excited. And,
3: yeah.
1: I think those are fine. Everyone's reaction is always like, no, don't do it. But you got to know, right?
3: You do. But on the first date, can't we just like enjoy each other's company? And
1: maybe. But what if he's like, oh, I want to be married in 5 years and have kids in 6. And she's like, I never want to get married or have kids. Seems important, right?
3: I mean, yeah, for the second date.
2: Okay. I'm worried that I may have scared her off, which is really not cool because I had this awesome second date planned where I was going to take her to a very fancy restaurant.
1: Okay.
2: But now it seems like that's in doubt.
1: Mm. Well, I mean, we're going to try to get you that second date and we could end up covering the fancy date for you.
2: That would be great.
3: All right. Well, then let's try. We're going to give her a call coming up next. You're going to mute your phone and listen in secretly.
2: Understood.
0: Y100 weather.
1: Our heat advisory got extended through at least 7 o'clock tonight. Mostly sunny today. 100 is the high in Stone Oak. Currently 80 at Y100 in the medical
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0: Y100 traffic check.
18: A stalled 18-wheeler blocks off the right lane and the exit ramp on I-10 eastbound at Fresno. And ongoing construction work blocks off two right lanes on I-35 southbound at Schertz Parkway. It's the reason you're backed up from FM 1103. That's San Antonio traffic. I'm Jason Fossig.
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1: It's the second date update with Eric and Jenny on Y100.
2: We've got Chad with us today on second date update. He and Michelle had their first date at a coffee shop in Southtown, and he said that she's wifey material and that she could be the one. Those were his words.
3: Yeah, he said, when you know, you know. I'm worried he came off too strong.
2: He is also worried about that. So we are going to call Michelle and try to get to the bottom of this and offer her an all expenses paid second date. Chad, did we get everything right? Did we miss anything?
4: Just if you could like somehow work in that she's like incredibly attractive. She's a beautiful, beautiful woman.
2: Okay, we'll try.
3: All right. Mute your phone now and we're going to give her a call, okay?
4: Okay.
5: Hello?
2: Hi, this is Eric and Jenny calling from Y100. You are on the radio. I'm looking for Michelle.
5: This is Michelle.
2: Hey, Michelle, we're calling with great news. Actually, somebody that you know nominated you for a prize with our radio station, and you won. So we've got an all-expenses-paid second date with Chad for you. Congratulations.
5: Oh, no. He's a player. I'm just too old for this shit. I can't. No.
3: A player?
2: No. A player?
3: Huh?
2: So that, wait, this is not because he mentioned marriage or kids or stuff like that?
5: No, that's just part of his game. And maybe some other women are dumb enough to fall for it, but not me. I'm just, no, it's disgusting.
3: You know that he's seeing other people? You know this for a fact?
5: Yeah. We went out on a date. It was so good when I got this raspberry mocha, not the Chad part, the raspberry mocha part.
3: All right.
2: Okay.
5: I went back to the same coffee shop the next day because I wanted to get a raspberry mocha. And Chad was there on a date with another woman.
2: Oh. Did he see you?
5: Okay. He was super into his date. I was listening to him. I was just, he gave basically the same speech to me about marriage and kids.
2: Like, oh, it was
5: the same thing.
3: Like, when you know, you know.
5: All of it. It gets worse, really. So out of curiosity, I walked by the coffee shop again on another day. And he was there again with
3: what?
5: A different woman.
3: Oh!
2: Another one?
5: This is all within a week.
3: What?
5: Yeah.
2: You remember? Oh my gosh.
3: Remember what?
2: When he said Megan instead of Michelle. Do you remember that?
3: I forgot.
5: Whatever.
3: I
5: think the player, you guys, he's probably just trying to use your show to get like a free dinner.
2: Oh my gosh. Yes. You know what? And now that we're talking about this,
3: yeah.
2: I feel like I had more than one voicemail request from his number for second date.
3: What?
2: I just thought that he was like calling back a bunch because he really wanted to get on the show. Like if they
3: should
2: all...
3: I pull him up? I can like track him by phone number. Okay, hold on. Okay, here is every voicemail that was left by that phone number.
6: Hey, this is Chad. I'm hoping to get a second date with Megan. I'm trying to get a second date with Courtney. Hey, this is Chad. I'm trying to get a second date with Rebecca. With Michaela.
3: Oh!
5: What a jerk.
6: Stop. What the
5: he's there. What is happening right now? Like, I just...
2: He is here. Yeah, he's been listening.
5: This is so messed up. I don't even...
2: Yeah.
6: We only went on one date and now I'm in the middle of a witch hunt?
2: Well, I mean, you told us that you thought Michelle was the one.
3: Right.
2: I mean, were you lying? Or like, would you have said that about any of the women you left voicemails about?
3: Are we just on second date update with Michelle because that's the one we picked?
6: I'm just, we went on one date and it's not I've done nothing wrong.
5: You're trying to pull a fast one on like, what, 8 different women? How many more? Like, this
6: I'm
5: what?
6: Just casting a wide net. That's what you're supposed to do.
5: Your wide net.
3: Oh.
2: Chad, how many women did you go on a date with last week?
3: Ugh. Be honest, Chad. Be honest.
6: Maybe like 5?
3: Ugh.
6: Again, that's what dating is. You're supposed to try on a bunch of different pairs of shoes until you find the pair of shoes that
3: fit. She's not a pair of shoes, though. You said she was the one. You said that to us.
6: I am a romantic optimist, so I'm always thinking you might be the one.
5: So, you guys, I don't have time for this. I gotta go. Like, enough. Okay.
2: Did we lose Michelle?
3: Yeah, she's gone.
2: Wow.
3: I mean, I get it.
4: I just think it's unfair that you guys are expecting me just to date one person.
2: I understand what you're saying, Chad, but I personally still just feel kind of misled.
3: Yeah, we really wanted this for you, man.
4: Okay. Is it possible that we can try one of the other women?
3: No.
2: Okay. All right. No second date.
1: Next on Eric and Jenny.
2: This is an interesting one because I feel misled by Chad because he was all, she's the one and yeah. She's wifey material. But if you take that away, I don't have a problem with him dating multiple people at the same time. They're just first dates.
3: What? Really?
2: Like, he didn't technically do anything wrong there.
3: When you were dating Kevin the Human, were you dating other people at the same time?
2: I was not, but I could have, and I assumed that he was, because I think you just have to assume in the beginning that other people are dating other people.
3: No, I take every person and I focus on them individually. So first date, I am going all the way down the road with you.
2: Wait, what if you miss out on the right person because you spent too long on the wrong person?
3: No, I've tried one time to date more than one person at the same time. I felt terrible about it. I felt awful.
2: I think if you're honest about it, most people date more than one person in the beginning. I think for first dates, it's okay.
3: Okay, since we can't decide, why don't we invoke the jury on this one?
2: Okay.
3: Jury duty. 5 anonymous callers will decide what is the exact question we want to ask.
2: I think simplify just, can you date more than one person at the same time?
3: Okay. Is it okay to date more than one person at the same time? 5 jurors will decide once and for all. 877-470-5299. I think you're going to lose this one, Jenny.
2: I don't think I am.
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3: Yeah.
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16: 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Traffic check.
17: A crash blocks off the left lane on Loop 410 northbound at Medina Base Road, causing around a 30-minute backup from Freeport. And over on I-10 eastbound, the exit ramp is being partially blocked off by a stalled 18-wheeler off to Fresno. That's San Antonio traffic. I'm Jason Fossig.
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0: Y100, San Antonio's new country leader. It's Eric and Jenny.
1: Five calls will say it all, Jenny. They lit up after second date update.
2: Order in the court.
0: Are you allowed to date more than one person in the beginning?
1: I don't think so. I think you focus on one person, and if that doesn't work out, it's time to focus on another person.
0: I think you can get to that point, but in the beginning, I think it's okay to go on dates with multiple people until you figure out who you like the most.
1: But it's not up to us. We don't decide. The jury will decide. 877-470-5299-5. Anonymous jurors, let's go to your calls.
0: Juror number one, what do you think? Are you allowed to date more than one person?
3: I believe so.
0: Yeah.
1: Really?
0: Me too.
1: Okay. So are you married? Are you in a relationship right now?
3: Yes, I am married. Whenever I met my wife, I did not date nobody else. But nowadays, I mean, I believe you can, because you just got to make sure everything clicks.
1: Okay. But if you found out she was seeing somebody else when you two started dating, would that upset you?
3: The minute you commit to someone is whenever you have to stop.
1: Ah.
0: Yeah. You have to have that conversation. Like, hey, okay, are we exclusive?
1: I'm your boyfriend now. Like,
0: yeah,
1: that.
0: Yeah.
1: Do you have to move your hips like that?
0: Do you like me or do you like me?
1: Check yes or no.
0: Jerry number two, what do you think? Can you date more than one person at a time?
4: Yeah, especially if you're, like, dating online. I mean, like, you're, like, swiping left. You're swiping left. Like,
0: this is another yes. Jury number three, can you date more than one person at a time?
5: At first of the relationship, sure. I was married for 30 years, got divorced, then met another man, and then I started dating. A bunch of them, not a bunch, three at a time.
0: Yeah, good for you. Good for you.
1: I hear how that sounded.
5: Not a bunch, maybe three. But then until he said, you know, can we be exclusive? And then I said, okay. So that's it.
0: You have the conversation.
1: Yeah. Yes.
0: Thank you.
1: And she swayed her hips like this. I'm your girlfriend.
0: Juror number four, can you date more than one person at a time?
6: I mean, yes, we can do that. We can do five, like he said, five girls, but women can do the same. So,
0: yeah,
6: it's a game.
1: Oh.
6: So, yes, they can.
1: You're saying you're playing your odds by dating more than one person.
0: That's what he said, casting
6: exactly
0: a wide net.
1: Yeah, exactly.
0: So all right. Agree?
6: Exactly. Oh,
0: I think that's another yes.
1: I am losing, like, tragically.
0: Yeah,
1: losing.
0: Let's see if we can go 5-0. Juror number five, can you date more than one person at a time?
7: No.
0: Oh! We almost had the sweep. Okay.
1: The one holdout. So you think focus on one at a time.
7: That's it. I mean, that's the only way you do it. If you're dating one woman, you only need to date that one woman. And that's it.
1: All right. Thank you for the call. But it didn't really matter, Jenny. I lost.
0: You did lose.
1: So you can date multiple people at the same time.
0: You found your person anyway.
1: Barely.
0: You didn't have to cast a wide net. You just got lucky.
1: I wonder if she was casting
0: a tiny little net.
1: All right. We do have Joe Coy tickets to give away. You can take whoever you want to take. It could be one of your many first dates.
0: We'll play You Versus Everyone next on Y100.
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8: Y100 weather.
0: Our heat advisory was extended until at least 7 o'clock tonight. Mostly sunny today, looking at a high of 100 in Lavernia.

0: currently 80 degrees at Y100 in the Med Center.
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16: Now over a 30-minute backup caused by a crash in the left lane on Loop 410 northbound on Medina Base Road. Delays there from Freeport. And 20 minutes being added to the commute over on Highway 90 eastbound. You're slow from Highway 211 to Loop 410. That's San Antonio Traffic. I'm Jason Fossig.

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1: Why won't

0: Y100, San Antonio's new country leader. It's Eric and Jenny.
1: Joe Coy is coming to town. He does a lot of impressions of his mom.
0: Oh, he does.
1: Yeah, real quick, do an impression of your mom.
0: I can't decide which way to go with this.
1: See, I can do them of my mom all the time because she doesn't live here.
0: Okay.
1: Your mom does live here.
0: Do your mom.
1: Eric, I'm so disappointed in you. That's the one I hear a lot, Jenny. 877-470-5299. Who wants to go see Joe Coy? You got to answer one trivia question, but caller 10 can steal the tickets if you lose.
2: You versus
3: everyone.
0: Stephanie, are you ready to play You versus Everyone for Joe Coy tickets?
4: I sure am.
1: Ooh, you know how the game works? It's all riding on you.
4: Yes.
0: All right, here's your very local trivia question. What red Texas-made beverage goes best with barbacoa?
4: Big Red.
0: Big Red is correct. I was like, is she swearing? What was that? Do you have your own bleep machine?
1: Yeah, you got it right. You did it.
4: Thank you.
1: Where are you right now, Stephanie?
4: At work.
1: Oh, okay. What do you do?
0: She swears.
1: She works in the sensor factory.
4: Exactly.
1: Well, congratulations. You are going to see Joe Coy. Actually, Jenny's going to tell you what you won while doing an impression of her mother.

0: Y100, San Antonio's new country leader. It's Eric and Jenny.
1: Don't forget, we've got money. Actual cold hard cash. 7, 9, 11, 1, and 4.
0: I think we mail a check if it matters to anyone. Anyway, right now,
1: and it takes 12 weeks or something. We'll get it to you.
0: We'll get you the money. In the not too distant future, you could be annoying your friends by asking them for a ride to Dolly Parton.
1: Ooh.
2: Check this out. Here's what's trending. Online now. Let's get the dirt.
3: May I have some dirt, please?
2: With Eric and Jenny.
0: Pretty cool Dolly Parton development that I'll get to in just a second. But first, Florida Georgia Line continues to tease us, but at least their teases are getting more specific. They posted, y'all got plans for 2027, asking for a couple of friends.
1: Ooh. Okay, but I think we kind of knew that, didn't we?
0: We kind of did.
1: They're just like the ever-teasing machine.
0: I know.
1: Don't forget, we've got money at 7, 9, 11, 1, and 4.
0: Rupert Grint is stepping back into the role of Ron Weasley.
1: No, he's not.
0: In Harry Potter on Broadway. He's going to join Harry Potter and the Cursed Child from February 2nd to May 30th. So he's following up. You'll remember Tom Felton went back and did his role as Draco Malfoy.
1: No, I won't remember
0: what?
1: That, but go ahead.
0: It was like a whole thing. He was doing all these thirst traps with his Draco hair. Yeah?
1: Oh, we don't all see this on Instagram like you do. You are the Harry Potter fan.
0: Okay, well, anyway, Rupert Grint's going back to play Ron Weasley, and wouldn't that be incredible to go see?
1: That would be. The Cursed Child is like a sequel to Harry Potter or mm-hmm, something. Mm-hmm. So Ron Weasley will be older, dad age.
0: Himself, yeah.
1: Okay.
0: And by the way, today's the 25th anniversary of the movie version of Harry Potter and the Sorcerer's Stone.
1: Oh.
0: What?
1: 25 years?
0: 25 years.
1: Are there any developments on the TV show that you know about?
0: They are replacing Nicholas Holt with Kit Harington, but I feel like that's a good swap.
1: Okay. I go to the Regal there at 281 and what is that?
0: Oh, Northwest.
1: 1604?
0: Yeah, it's like 281.
1: And
0: yeah.
1: They said they are playing the TV show at the movie theater.
0: Oh, neat.
1: They said, get your tickets now for the Harry Potter TV show.
0: We could dress up. I have a Ravenclaw. Yeah. Cloak that I made for when I went to Harry Potter World. Anyway.
1: This is embarrassing, but I have a Hermione outfit.
0: You have a Hermione Granger outfit?
1: Yeah.
0: You know my cat's name is Permione Granger?
1: I do. Okay. I've got a literal uniform that's hers.
0: Oh my gosh.
1: And it's mine. It's not my child's.
0: I don't even think it's weird. Let's go. Dolly Parton International Airport has a nice ring to it, doesn't it?
1: Oh, yes, it does.
0: Tennessee has a state representative, Tom Warner. He plans to introduce legislation at the next session to rename the Nashville Airport Dolly Parton International Airport, which at first you're like, okay, that sounds silly. And then you think about it, you're like, no, this makes absolute sense.
1: Oh, it's perfect.
0: She's a huge philanthropist. She's given tons of money to hospitals in the city. Like, why not? Why not? She deserves it. People would love that. Now, this is the same guy who previously tried to have the airport named after President Trump, but he said that he's now heard from Tennesseans who would prefer he push for Parton instead. So for whatever reason, this guy just hates the name of the Nashville Airport, and it's like his main thing.
2: Y100 weather.
0: Another hot and sunny day. Our heat advisory was extended until at least 7 o'clock tonight, looking at a high of 101 today in Westover Hills. Currently, it is 81 at Y100 in the Medical Center.
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1: Y100 Traffic Check.
3: A new crash on the northeast side of I-35 southbound at Loop 1604 blocks off the right lane, causing a 10 to 12 minute backup. And watch out for a stalled 18-wheeler on the exit ramp on I-10 eastbound trying to exit off to Fresno. That's San Antonio Traffic. I'm Jason Fossig.
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1: 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One questionable comment at a time on San Antonio's new country leader, Y100.

0: Y100, San Antonio's new country leader. It's Eric and Jenny.
1: Hey, Jenny, have you ever found money?
0: Yes, I have.
1: You have?
0: Uh-huh.
1: What's the most amount of money you found?
0: Oh, like 20 bucks.
1: Did you try to return it or did you go spin?
0: It was in high school and there's a security guard standing next to it.
1: Okay.
0: So I picked it up and I was like, excuse me, sir, did you drop? And then he ignored me, so I kept it.
1: You didn't even finish your sentence.
0: No, but he turned away. So I was like, whatever.
1: All right, fine, jerk. I'll keep your money.
0: Yeah.
1: So one time we were at Dollywood.
0: Oh,
1: this is a true story. You know, I grew up in Tennessee, Sevier County, Dollywood. There was a guy and money fell out of his pocket.
0: You saw it happen?
1: I saw it happen.
0: You got to give that back.
1: I feel bad saying this and telling this story, but I saw it drop out of his pocket. I started to go tell him, sir, you dropped $20. My mamaw, the sweetest lady on the entire planet, she grabbed my arm and she goes, and put her foot on the $20 bill. And pulled it towards us. And she said, want to go get some rock candy?
0: Oh, my gosh.
1: I asked what the most amount of money you ever found was because we're giving away $1,000. Can you imagine?
0: Yeah, that's kind of like found money.
1: Yeah. Do you spend it or do you delete your debt?
0: I would create new debt on my credit card by buying stuff I wanted, get the airline points, and then delete my debt by paying off the credit card.
1: I would spend $1,000 on rock candy. 7, 9, 11, 1, and 4 every single day we are giving away cash. The easiest thing to do is just get on the Y100 app and we will give you push notifications on your phone, straight to your phone when the giveaway is about to happen.
0: So you have the best chance to win?
1: You listen for the keyword, you type it in, you win that $1,000. It really is that easy. Congrats to all of our winners so far. We got so much more cash to give.
0: It happens every day at 7, 9, 11, 1, and 4.

0: Langley and Morgan Wallen on Y100, San Antonio's new country leader. We're Eric and Jenny.
1: Ella said some nice things on social media about the late, great Dolly Parton. And we're taking time throughout the day still to recognize the icon that she was.
0: Yeah, Ella said, Dolly, thank you for standing up for yourself as an artist, a songwriter, a musician, a producer, an author, a creative, and most importantly, a woman in this industry. You paved the way for so many to be brave.
1: I know that everybody has heard the news at this point, but as a country radio station here in Texas, it's so important that we acknowledge our icons, and Dolly was absolutely that for us here at Y100. So we put a little something together to honor her.
2: I was just a white trash country kid from way back in the mountains.
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1: 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Traffic check.
18: The right lane remains blocked off due to an accident on I-35 southbound at Loop 1604, causing a 15 to 20 minute slowdown, and 15 minutes being tacked on to the morning drive on Loop 1604 northbound from Culebra over to Hosman. That's San Antonio traffic. I'm Jason Fossig.
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0: Jolene, Dolly Parton on Y100, San Antonio's new country leader. Where Eric and Jenny?
1: You know, now that she's gone, people are talking about her and her legacy so much. I read that she wrote 3,000 songs.
0: Wow. How many have you written?
1: Good ones? Zero. All right. That's Dolly Parton. We are continuing all day long to pay tribute to her here on Y100. She's one of our heroes. Coming up next, though, my wife and I are fighting again.
0: Over what?
1: I'll tell you in a minute. And against my better judgment, I'm going to ask your advice.
0: Oh, okay.

0: to school with the mascara and the blush.
1: Oh, no, you got to start somewhere.
0: Dabble by 12.
1: Dabble right. around 12, yeah.
0: 877-470-5299. Me and my wife are at odds because she has violated an agreement we made when our daughter was like a baby.
1: Uh-oh.
0: And it happened fast, Jenny. So my daughter's 11 years old. She started middle school.
1: Okay.
0: This is her first year being with a lot older kids. And they're so tall. My little girl's so tiny compared to all these little girls. And I think she looks up to them, of course.
1: Okay.
0: So she comes home and says, Daddy, first of all, she says, can I wear mascara?
1: Oh.
0: And I go, why are you saying it like that? What do you mean? I'm saying mascara. Can I wear mascara? I go, it's mascara, honey. If you want to wear it, you should probably know how to say it.
1: Can I wear mascara after I eat my tomatoes?
0: I go, well, you know, mommy and daddy, we told you years ago that at 13, you can start to dabble in wearing makeup and mommy will help you do it in a classy way.
1: Okay.
0: My wife overhears this discussion and she goes, I think it'll be fine if she wants to wear her mascara. That's fine. Immediately crumbled like a bag of beaver nuggets. And I was confused by that because she said she was mature enough at this point and that when we made that hard and fast rule, we didn't know her yet.
1: I agree with that.
0: You do?
1: I do.
0: When did you start wearing makeup?
1: I was 11.
0: What?
1: But I had bad skin. Like my skin would break out. So the first makeup that I got was a concealer stick and powder.
0: Oh, not mascara.
1: It was not mascara. Or mascara.
0: Okay, so you were trying to cover up imperfections and keep your skin tone just
1: Yeah, and then
0: even.
1: It went from there.
0: Mm-hmm. Oh, really?
1: Mm-hmm.
0: Okay, can we open it up? I really, really, really would love to know what the Y100 family thinks.
1: Yeah, 877-470-5299.
0: What age should little girls wear makeup? And I'm not talking about play makeup. That has happened in my house multiple times over the years. I have worn tons of makeup in my own house. I'm talking about going out, actually wearing makeup as a kid.
1: Okay. And maybe not should. Like, when can girls start wearing makeup? What are you okay with?
0: Yeah.
1: Little girls starting to wear makeup.
0: 877-470-5299. 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
2: Y100 weather.
3: Another hot and sunny day. It looks pretty similar for the foreseeable future. Our heat advisory was extended until at least 7 o'clock tonight, looking at a high of 100 in Cheddar Grove.
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0: traffic check.
1: There's a crash on the northeast side of I-35 southbound at Loop 1604, causing a 15-minute backup from FM 3009. The right lane's blocked off. And a new accident blocks off the left shoulder on Loop 410 eastbound at East Rolling Ridge Drive. That's San Antonio traffic. I'm Jason Fossig.
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6: 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It's Eric and Jenny.
7: Just a few minutes from right now, 9 o'clock, giving away $1,000.
6: Right now, we're talking about makeup.
7: What age should girls wear makeup, or can girls wear makeup? You say what?
6: Probably like 11, but who knows?
7: No. I disagree. I think that by 13, maybe, you're exiting middle school, you're going into high school. That's when you play with makeup.
6: You know what? I'm changing my answer. False lashes out of the womb.
7: That is the cutest little baby I've ever seen. Please put false lashes on your new baby. Please. Henry would just look gorgeous.
6: He's already great. He's already got great lashes.
7: 877-470-5299. We're bringing it to the Y100 family. What age can girls wear makeup? I think it should be their teenage years, but my daughter wants to start wearing stuff at 11.
6: Morgan, what age do you think girls can start wearing makeup to school?
8: I would have never thought this because of how I was raised, but having a young daughter in this society, I started letting my daughter wear makeup when she was 12, but very, very minimal.
7: Oh. Yeah.
6: See, I think that's about right, though. Like, what kind? Like a concealer stick, a lip gloss?
8: Lip gloss and mascara. Nothing over the top, but just enough to where bullies nowadays don't pick on you, unfortunately.
7: Oh, I didn't think about bullies.
6: See, I think that's part of the thing. You were thinking, oh, I want to keep boys away from her. I'm her dad. But I think you also just don't know what it's like to be a girl.
7: I don't. I really don't. So I did defer to my wife in this discussion. I go, okay, if you say she can wear mascara, I hate it and I'm fully against it.
8: Yeah, I'm totally against it too. But girls are so mean this day and age. So unfortunately, it has to be.
7: See, I tell my daughter, if somebody's mean to you, you don't need them in your life anyway.
6: Yeah.
8: Oh, and I agree with that too.
6: It's easy to say things like that, you know?
7: I'm so mean to Jenny, and she's got to keep me around.
6: I have
7: contractually,
6: to keep showing up.
7: Her biggest bully is in her contract.
6: I wear so much makeup. Sarah, what age do you think girls can start wearing makeup?
9: I think at home they can wear makeup whenever they want, but okay. In school, seventh grade.
7: Seventh grade.
6: Okay,
7: see,
6: so like
7: she's
6: 13.
7: Not there yet.
6: 13-ish,
7: yes.
6: Right? Okay.
7: Yes, that is exactly what I said. Can I divorce my wife and marry you? Because we agree.
9: But yeah, seventh grade feels like the right, unless junior high starts at sixth grade.
7: Oh, right. No, it does. It does, and she just went to middle school.
9: Because she just might be doing what everybody else is doing.
6: What if she has a bunch of pimples and is trying to cover up her acne? Can she wear makeup younger?
9: Yes. Yes.
7: What? I thought we had a hard and fast rule here. 13. I just married you.
9: Well, she's not doing contouring. It's not like full face makeup here. It's just like,
6: what if she's got a fat face though?
9: Like kind of harmless. Sounds harmless, to be honest.
7: It starts with mascara and ends with breast implants.
9: Oh my God.
6: Not till ninth grade.
9: Take a deep breath.
6: Tim, in your family, what's the rule about wearing makeup?
10: As early as like 5 or 6, if the female or the boy wants to put makeup on, they're allowed to do that.
7: Oh, yeah, that's fine. Yeah, to be clear, my daughter has put on so much makeup in the house. She's put it on me, her little brother, or her mom. I mean, makeup is not a taboo thing in the house. It's about when she can go out and wear the makeup.
10: Well, that was just it. Like, I think like once a year, one of my nieces will show up to church just looking like the town trollop because they don't know how to put makeup on yet. And no one says anything. At least no adults say anything.
6: Hey, at least the town trollop is in church.

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2: 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What is vibe?
1: Maybe it's like winning $1,000. 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
1: Can I make a confession?
0: Do I get to give you the penance?
1: No.
0: Oh. Well,
1: I don't trust you at all with that responsibility. So my wife is trying to win the $1,000 that we're giving away.
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1: That's it. That's the whole point. It closes at 9:30. So do it right now. Vibe.

0: heartache medication, John Party and Y100, San Antonio's new country leader. It's Eric and Jenny. You know what helps a heartache?
1: What?
0: Money.
1: That's true. 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
1: I'm nervous to ask you this, but if you had to describe my vibe, what would it be?
0: I think you'd be like really angsty dude.
1: Okay.
0: Kind of anxious.
1: Anxious? No, I'm not anxious. Why? Why would you say that? Why would you say I'm anxious? Vibe is the key word. That window closes at 9:30. Type it into the Y100 app right now. Here's John Morgan.

0: Holmes on Y100, San Antonio's new country leader. We're Eric and Jenny.
1: I want to be by you, Jenny, when we go see Joe Coy. You want to go?
0: By me?
1: Yeah.
0: Okay.
1: That'd be a fun show to go to with a friend,
0: yeah.
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0: Yeah, we're actually giving more tickets away tomorrow.
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0: Our heat advisory was extended until at least 7 o'clock tonight. Mostly sunny once again today, looking at a high of 100. Currently, it's 83 at Y100 in the Med Center.
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0: It's San Antonio's new country leader. We're Eric and Jenny.
1: You seem like you're ready for a nap.
0: Oh, yeah, I am.
1: You've got a new baby at home.
0: Yes,
1: you've got to deal with me.
0: Also, my mother-in-law is visiting, so I don't think I'll be napping today.
1: Oh, no, really?
0: Yeah.
1: You can take a nap here. I won't tell the boss. She's going to be giving away money here in a minute anyway.
0: Okay, I was just about to say everywhere here is gross. Like, I wouldn't want to like put my face on anything. Maybe we could buy a new blanket with $1,000.
1: Oh, yeah, yeah. If we win the $1,000, we will buy you a little napping pod or something.
0: They have those at USAA, I hear.
1: No way. Mm-hmm. Really? Christy has that $1,000 coming up next after 11 o'clock, right at 11, actually. She's going to give you a keyword that's worth $1,000.

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Y100, San Antonio's new country leader. Good morning. I'm Christy Brooks. Thank you so much for having us on. We have got your money, $1,000 coming up for you. 11 o'clock, you're listening for that keyword.

Toronto's new country leader. More and more tributes are coming out for Dolly Parton. I saw Snoop Dogg this morning as I was scrolling on social do a tribute to Dolly. She truly did touch everyone.

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1: The heat advisory has been extended through today. I like how they put a 30% chance of showers there, like it's actually going to happen. I'm going to say it's not. Highs are going to be up around 100.
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0: Hey there, I'm Cody Johnson, and this is my song, Horseback. I just want my horseback. This song ain't about a horse. It's about how she took his horse, and the man wants his horse back. It's fun, it's upbeat, and I love it.
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1: Heat advisory still in effect. We have a 30% chance of showers somewhere today. Not going to keep my fingers crossed. Highs are going to be up near 100.
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Cody Johnson was performing in Knoxville, Tennessee, noticed a lady in the crowd in the front that had someone on FaceTime. Turns out it was a soldier who was serving, could not be there, obviously. So Cody paused the show for that soldier to take a moment to recognize that soldier. I love Cody Johnson. He takes moments like that and makes him even more special.

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Y100, San Antonio's new country leader. We are continuing our tribute to Dolly Parton by playing her music here on Y100 and recognizing all of her amazing things that she did while she was on this earth. And one of the things she did, this is what shows her business sense. She actually had an entire plan laid out for when she passed of all of her projects that she had coming up. There is a Dolly Parton line of jewelry with Kendra Scott coming out in January, and it's still going to launch.

Y100 remembers Dolly Parton, a songwriter, a trailblazer, and a generous heart of pure gold. We will always love you, Dolly.

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Antonio's new country leader, Y100. Good afternoon. I'm Christy Brooks. We do have $1,000 with your name on it. 1 o'clock, your next chance to win as you hear that keyword. And we're going to continue honoring Dolly Parton, one of the best Dolly Parton's duets coming up when I get where I'm going with Brad Paisley. Right now, we've got

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1: Still under a heat advisory, and we do have a 30% chance of showers tonight. Please don't rain. It's my son's first football game. Can we just hold off until that game's over? Lows tonight in the mid-70s.
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100, San Antonio's new country leader, honoring the life and the legacy of Dolly Parton. And that was one of the many duets that she had. Dolly performed continuously with up-and-coming artists in country music, some of her friends in country music. And that one right there, one of the best duets she ever had, Brad Paisley, Dolly Parton, When I Get Where I'm Going. We're going to continue to honor Dolly all the rest of the week and through the weekend. We just love her. Ah, man, I still can't believe it's true. Here's John Moore.

0: racist a white trash country kid from way back in the mountains.
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0: How does Dolly Parton play the guitar with those nails? Pretty dang good.
1: Working out to provide.
0: Every once in a while, I'll come across a line and I think, whoa, thank you, Lord, because I know I wouldn't have thought of that on my own. 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I love my job. 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

0: 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Thank you.
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Toronto's new country leader, Y100. Good afternoon. I'm Christy Brooks. Hope you're having a fabulous day. The weekend kicks off tomorrow, baby, and we've got Coe Wetzel tickets for you all weekend long. Be listening for your chance to win starting tomorrow afternoon with Brody. Right now, we've got Parker McCollum killing me on Y100. 100. Whatever.

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earlier, I said, here's Parker McCollum on Why. That's because I was looking ahead as I was doing my job and saw Ride, Ride, Ride coming up. And I was like, oh, we're going to have it on Why. Or Ride, Ride, Ride. George Burch and Luke Bryan.

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Good afternoon. I'm Christy Brooks with Shaboozy. Good news. We could use some. It's on Y100.

0: Hey, y'all, it's Zach John King, and this is my new song, Get to Drinking. It's about a relationship that I had in the past that, after a few Jack and Cokes, I started to paint it with rose-colored glasses.
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1: Under a heat advisory through tonight, 30% chance of showers tonight. Lows are going to be in the mid-70s tomorrow, highs up near 100.
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that there was a hurricane that came off the coast of Africa the day that Dolly passed, and it's actually, if it actually turns into a hurricane in the U.S., it's actually going to be named Dolly. That is the next name that is up for hurricanes here in the United States.

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100, San Antonio's new country leader. Good afternoon. I'm Christy Brooks. Another $1,000 up for grabs at 4 o'clock with Brody. Right now, Kane Brown and Woman on Y100.

now that you're here, your family. You know what? 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Welcome to San Antonio's new country leader, Y100.

are the Oscars of country music. If you win a CMA award, then you've made it in country music as far as artists are concerned. And back for the 50th, when they had CMA's 50th, they celebrated by bringing a bunch of artists together, some of the biggest names in country music, and they recorded Forever Country, which was Country Roads by John Denver, On the Road Again, Willie Nelson, and I Will Always Love You by the late, great Dolly Parton. And all these artists came together and performed. They performed it on the show that night. It became, we played it here on the radio, and I forgot about all of that until I saw it on social media this morning. So I wanted to play it in honor of Dolly because, of course, she ends it. It's beautifully. If you've never heard it before, this is so many of our country artists, Keith Urban, Luke Bryan, Little Big Town, Carrie Underwood, Brad Paisley, so many more were part of this. Tim McGraw, Faith Hill, George Strait was on this, Alan Jackson.

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1: We have rain in the forecast tonight. Not going to keep my fingers crossed or hold my breath or any of those things. Tonight, lows in the mid-70s. Tomorrow, hot, highs up near 100.
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Y100. 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

100, San Antonio's new country leader, Brody N. Hope you're doing good. We're on the downhill side of this work week. Absolutely nothing, I mean nothing, can stop us now. We got another $1,000 on the way for you here at 4 o'clock. Let's hang out this afternoon. Parker McCollum killing me.

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13: We got a disabled tractor trailer right now blocking off two right lanes on I-35 southbound before you get to Ben Zinkelman, causing a 10 to 12 minute delay. Stop go traffic is backed up all the way to the 410 south cutoff. You're also going to see construction reduced down to one lane on I-37 southbound before loop 410. It's going to have slow traffic back to Fair Avenue. That's San Antonio traffic. I'm William Shotwell.
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100, San Antonio's new country leader. We got 2 weeks until the NFL regular season gets going, and the league has decided to cancel the Pro Bowl game. That came 20 years too late, but they finally figured it out. They're still going to be recognizing the Pro Bowl level players. Probably do like a pizza party for them or something.

0: Hey there, I'm Cody Johnson, and this is my song, Horseback. I just want my horseback. This song ain't about a horse. 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It's fun, it's upbeat, and I love it.
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0: He's a ranch hand in a pinch, man. Hotter than the red on a cattle brand. Cause she's a gold digger with a quick trigger. A cast iron skillet swinging lid flipper. Now he's a double wide on the county line.

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1: Y100 Traffic Check.
22: Got a new accident being reported right now on Loop 410 northbound as you make your way towards Old Pearsall Road. It's a 6 to 7 minute delay. Slow traffic backed up all the way from I-35. Then I-10 eastbound before you get to Loop 410. You got an accident reported with slow traffic backed up all the way to Medical Drive. That's San Antonio traffic. I'm William Shotwell.
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1: All right, that keyword is boss, B-O-S-S. Type that in on the Y100 app before 4:30. Your shot at that $1,000 brought to you by Gomez Law Cares. Once again, boss, B-O-S-S. If your boss ain't gonna give you a raise, we'll try to. Boss, good luck.

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1: I'm seeing severe thunderstorm warning until 4:45. Wow, that escalated quickly. Come on, rain. 100 here in the medical center and waiting on some drops.
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24: Looking at I-35 northbound approaching Cesar Chavez Boulevard. You got a 2-minute delay for a new accident being reported in downtown. Stop and go traffic is back to El Paso Street. You're also going to see on Loop 1604 southbound between Kyle Seal Parkway and New Gilbo a 10-minute delay in the area. That's San Antonio traffic. I'm William Shotwell.
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25: Why?

All right, welcome to Hey Brody. Today we heard from Ashley over in Helotes. She said, "Hey Brody, my boyfriend says his dating profile is still up because he forgot the password. And honestly, I don't believe him for a second. Should I help him recover the password so I can delete both the profile and this relationship?" Ooh, hostility. All right, Ashley, I'm going to tell you right now, full transparency, he knows exactly how to log in, and it's not going to get deleted. It's a backup. The hard truth is everybody likes to have options nowadays. If the internet didn't exist and you had to walk 15 miles to the nearest town, that'd be a different situation. But that's not our world. Now, look at it like this. Y'all moving past the talking stage, getting to the boyfriend-girlfriend stage, that's a big deal. Congrats. But it doesn't mean y'all are married, and y'all are still getting to know each other and seeing how things fit together. Don't expect the guy to just unfollow every hot girl he knows. Don't expect him to delete profiles. Now, I do think there should be respectful boundaries if you're in a committed relationship, but the less you worry about your partner's social media, the better. That's how relationships start to fracture. So you got two choices: let it be or investigate more and risk ruining everything. You decide. Here on Hey Brody, I'm not going to sugarcoat it for you. If you got something for me, head to Y100FM.com or the Y100 app. Let me know what's going on, and I'll see if I can fix all your problems.

0: 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Work is done. Let's hope traffic is light.
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0: Yeah! Of the commercial-free ride home with Brody.
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100 commercial free ride home. We've been keeping an eye on this Garth Brooks tour situation. If you missed it, he announced two shows in Orlando at the end of next month. He's only announcing one city at a time. Still think San Antonio has a shot. I mean, it's been 10 years.

100, San Antonio's new country leader. It would wait to maybe rain the first night of high school football. Let's shout out some schools. Make noise in your car if I say your team. Steele and Reagan, Stevens and Veterans Memorial playing tonight. Canyon and Madison, Sotomayor and Clark, and MacArthur and Burbank. Just a few. Y'all have fun.

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1: 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Still got a chance until about 7 tonight. Tomorrow's high, 100.3.
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15: Y100 traffic check.
16: Looks like we have a brand new stalled vehicle right now on I-10 westbound before you get to I-35. It's in the second lane from the left, causing a 35 to 40 minute delay. Stop traffic is backed up all the way to Houston Street. You're also going to see a lot of slow traffic on 281 southbound between Sunset and St. Mary's, causing a 10 minute delay. That's San Antonio traffic. I'm William Shotwell.
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He's going to be at the Moody Center next Thursday night. We will kick off your winner's weekend tomorrow afternoon right after 5 o'clock.

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26: Y100 Traffic Check.
27: Looks like we have a brand new stalled vehicle right now on I-10 westbound before you get to I-35. It's in the second lane from the left, causing a 35 to 40 minute delay. Stop traffic is backed up all the way to Houston Street. You're also going to see a lot of slow traffic on 281 southbound between Sunset and St. Mary's, causing a 10 minute delay. That's San Antonio traffic. I'm William Shotwell.
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29: Hey, what's up, y'all? This is Thomas Shrett saluting all of our men and women in San Antonio, military city USA. Thank you for keeping our country safe and for all that you do.
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1: We need some more rain. We'll see what we get. Still about 100 for the high tomorrow afternoon.
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3: 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Don't mess with Texas has meant don't litter for 40 years. 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
13: Still got a stalled vehicle right now causing a 40-minute delay on I-10 westbound before you get to I-35. Sitting in the second from the left lane. Stop traffic is going to be backed up all the way to Houston Street. Then an accident blocks two left lanes on 35 southbound approaching Walsham with a 15-minute delay backed up all the way to Wiener. That's San Antonio traffic. I'm William Shotwell.
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18: Y100 traffic check.
19: Got a stalled vehicle right now blocking two left lanes on 281 southbound approaching Jones Maltzburger, the south intersection. Expect a 3 to 5 minute delay backed up all the way to Loop 410. Then an accident blocking the right shoulder and some of the right lane on I-35 southbound approaching Walsum with an 8 minute delay backed up to O'Connor. That's San Antonio traffic. I'm William Shotwell.
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Y100. Brody out. You have a great night. It's been a week. We're looking forward to some weekend. Hang in there. One more day. We got this. Make sure you're waking up with Eric and Jenny again tomorrow morning, and we'll talk with you tomorrow afternoon.